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And rightly so, 38 minutes after 6, right here on Pure 95.7 FM. This is how we usher you into a brand new day, midweek edition of the Pure Morning Drive. Good morning, how are you feeling? Good to have you aboard. Good to have you listening to us again. Thankful to the Maker for granting us this day. And definitely it's going to be a special one and a beautiful one. I was your more Kwaba BM. Hi, Pure 95.7 FM. So, Pure Morning Drive. The friend is Sibo Kujo Sibo. And Meba Nachese. Yemen Kwana Meba Betinase. Yemfasida Edma Production Crew. Led by Evans Osei Bonsu. Gregory Menu. Joe Siama. And also, not forgetting DJ Website Alaji Yunus and Nick the Peaceman on technical duties. Together. The Pure Morning Drive crew. And special greetings going out to the legend himself, Dr. Kwame Adinkra. Sabi we are copying set 10 years. Ebe boy and I said nundu bebona Lexis the godson. Ebabe sumu atwaso na ye. Ye babe jinjin ye my home. 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Ye ma ebe boa ama ye my etumpon. 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And no. And ye babe di hun juma ewa ha ene. Moving on, we bring you the various headlines. Yeah, Your friend of Pure Eye Report. Go to Befa WhatsApp. So am I on 0240 929283. 0240 929283. Shannon, so say you will Facebook Pure FM TV. Would you like and watch it? Yes, it's your name. Abdul Salam. So, Ebedin Komo. We speak about issues on the international front. And share full Bobesan Akosrubia. Hit up for Moose in one sem, a BSM and a homine subia. A large barbe chay mo nina. Sansona, ye quay a nino. Evans will say bones to barbe coming home. Now matters arising and the various trending topics and also ye di a home and come on. Ye shay nimse and neno ye ne. Ajia Zainab Salu Bedin Komo or Ashanti Regional Treasurer for the NPP. Afin so or call for Ashanti Regional Second Vice Chairman for the NPP. Yaneno Ebedi and Komo Yeko Yenimno. Salsini Riana Yedi and discussion segment in also Achesheso. And to bet me, I can hear Facebook, Pure FM TV. Yeah, me here, and so do while I comment, while like, you know, I share. Na yakoye ni. So, we do watch, but share button, so, na afufro, and so, and you be and share. But they be a send yes, yeah, no, no, baby, and besides, I want to say. Look, it's very important that you know thyself, you know yourself. Aya ne hu hia pa se wo no be nim ho ana se wo be hu nipa su a wo no oyɛ aye se wo hu se obi ye bibia na wo nso wo de akyire bi ana se wo ho ana ye wo se ah abrabu ma catch if se mini ye am ne ne sha se bibia we du pa na hwe bibia me nso me wo ye a se menye hwe kra wo. You know, comparison is the thief of joy. So do who air to tunkro for who and as a month for in same home and no in a real when he jing in fact. I know crampo a sign cow shed. No be obey a say be an unimne unimne and yamin su de manasa a chedi and yamedia mano. Look, it's very important that you don't compare yourself to others. Every man is running their own race. Yasi we near braboa ye bono ubia e yet near or no. Yame ediana kume. Ubia susuye eye different. Ubia susuye yes ronko. Ubia akwin to a otu. Yes ronko kra. In fact, ubua wase as bopa. Yakache mse medi ye. Manfu whom yom kase ah uba usu ubi pa o no no. Ubedi ye wabra boom anase. Wabe. You are smart enough. Chess will boo a hook and poor shah. Who knew who's soon after? Who feels a sunny panpo?
adwene kita wo enke ka ho awo wo wa ho keka enu ne die na adanse ne die ni nu wo die so okonanim se ho abrabo. Look, the fact that it will happen and it hasn't happened doesn't mean it will never happen. The fact say wo unim wo ho na wo gidi say wo be ye year amaye no en kire say e mada bibia wo sisi ano ye otwen bre na wo no wo when your waiting season. Now your waiting season is preparation season for all the things that you aspire for. Abra wo sisi a ye abra wo no wo de twen wo de sisi wo ho ama niema a wahwehwe anase niema a wo bo a wo ho se ebebo abra bo no ama ne si etisi abotre jai se odo ho etoto afoforo ho jai se wo no de bia no nya obi beye na wo hwe so abo obra wo hwe so de abo obra. Yes, I am a ball. Yes, I am coupon in Puerto Wall. Know thyself. Believe in yourself. 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Now so am I ye. When I say woo came one a woo. 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And this is for you. It's okay. Mistakes are why you chem. 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Just believe that you are different and you will succeed. Quite way so in a memo akwaba, but pure 95.7 FM so on the pure morning vibe. Music from Luciano asking God for strength. Says Lord, give me strength. 0240 929 283. The pure eye report comes through. Good morning.

Thank God for strength for this day. Yes, yam coupon ho empire for yes, and say, oh my ding. Na yen fa injina a day yano. And definitely, yam coupon no one, be my BBI, Yachana Ben. But yam caught na yam funny at Del Bocrata who drone a car, starting off with a custodian newspaper. So we'll fight for justice for Wound to Me, and that's coming through from the minority leader. NDC fails on SHS. Double track says 2029 to end the system. Banks write off 883.7 million bad loans in 4 months. Lord Dr. China also sues Haptel for 5 million Ghana seats over campaign short code breach. Anyway, moving away to the Metro leg, Wound to Me fight back. Lawyers line up 20 grounds to crash sentence. Well, Edran said, Ube Kaya, Yene, Eye, Ono, Abo, John, Dakwe, Din, Komo, Na, Ochre, Se, Oye, Shio, Se, Eye, the party, Ene, Eye, Chairman, Wound to Me. Lawyers, no, Eplan, Ese, Omu, Kwa, Kwa, Pia, Na, So, Ombe, Kwa, Pia, Na, Babe, Tuja, Se, Lawyers, no, in a swat 20 omodi kwa kujina a year as a nibia a copre appeal. Now NPA report of 78.6 billion Ghana City scandal says Auditor General found no financial loss. Top of the house are not

0: me come for of time. But mama can it be mo this their second time, be mo this their third time.
1: Yeah.
0: But me, this is my fourth time as a executive in Ashanti region.
1: Wow. So that means that we need elections four times for
0: my reigning election three times.
1: Three times, yes.
0: We become when shall allow. Unsa nyame ama wa kasa de bia meka me se nyame o kasa fa nipa ho nti de obepese ba mu no e na oba mu insha Allah me be ye executive for the fourth time.
1: Wow. Women in politics, I mean second vice, and tell unsa ma e kosa position then na e putu wa agia ye so be kosa position
0: unsa ejuma no o sha se a from beginning a ya na boa wo me sa chef from the police station. Now, what the near Islamic school, let me a police station organizer. And so, I'm a boy. My police night chair, President Kufuor time, let me a governor appointee. I work here, me. And so, I'm a context as regional treasurer, me a banker. Until my nipple, Juma Ache. Until me who say, challenge bia, me como biano, a successful. And you may be a medium, Miss Abbey biano, a boy. Na second vice no crown o shekra na and na masa kun sasa saka part reserve de ma ema because the first time I eba no na ema say what dey chi and na we here a second vice chair person currently aya kasayi Victoria echa ono na ye second vice chair person oba gender issue onye musa me a ema na e wo politics mu ye so a so oba nya confidence na oba be ya dia e se me ma na o mudu o mo hon de nyina e 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part of it in terms of election, in terms of marketing, in terms of survey, in terms of say yeah, in terms of a fear, bibia emma any demokotene. But in terms of decision making I be boa or my money na no say na emma ya very very limited. Until I've taken all the challenge from Nkwalabrim. My take a position sang school moon prophet then the NBC maybe I'm a dream.
1: Right.
0: It's a very big challenge for me and I know that this time too I'm going to succeed, inshallah.
1: Wow. Your time as treasurer. What achievements need to be there?
0: Frankly speaking, my time as treasurer need achieve be brave because before yeah, be banu 2014 no, nesika samu party munu na yana aye main kasa ya basa but na ye swisika na ye diaba ye be ba be kain ye so wo fa weko ha wo fa weka ha wo fa weko ha na etude biya aye nguna etude bi nswa. 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
1: yeah
0: MPP national up to the regional level baby ni wa ye di sika e di fani foso ye ba ye no na all the constituents could be micro ni accounts.
1: Wow.
0: It was compelled say Obia Emi accounts. And it's a free national airba. Yes, son of Ghana must go and farm. Yeah, the fat accounts. Na Obia San Canada. If you swa, once emergencies be a ho, individually, Ababeji, Obia knew because Ashanti region for 12 solid years, the Sikaira. I quite remember, let me call my third term election. Na mom for a tagi and a hajia, uba manslok one maysika, uba manslok one yesi. One guy rise here and say, Mama, may I idea back on hajia is not the manager on yesi you. On a etika shanto region, on sign check on yibia. But the entry adjunct, hajia bear a treasure, MPP Sikaira. I feel no bea eating. What's MPP Sika in Rada? And no Emma nipa quen be brema munya jide shrunkon. A woman, as I told mom for the third time. Because MPPC can irada. Ye be election, there's a say bia ye. A small be a say a small bia, mesuma. And a missa wada, je mejumano. Say, as I say, me a disbursement, I put it on a platform. Say, a be disbursement, say, Hajia meteha. Wa upese usika ne mumunu, text me. Wa upese, uba bejino. Me waha up.

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1: Isi ko me ho akodi juma fika no pa ko 7 o'clock na metna so bie ni ho beti my son and obie ni ho wa daje akwa remember si previously kura no bi ho so me dem bi wa ha mom twa me wa ha embeje nipa be 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Say mumwa, the charges will be on me. Na masaye, a disbursi amani pano. Into MPP be dia dance say, in terms of finances, in terms of the work, ubi niwa obekasa haji aye baby. And so also apart from even as a treasurer, no, as a masaye organization be bri, I'm belong to community. Omo anti MPP I say that is the Zungu community. Yeah. Oba, me, I remember say, my first time I met Kono, he had a massive vote from the Zungu. My second time I met Kono, me free if you just say Ashkori.
2: Okay.
1: Ashkori Zungu. Oko drew a beka chow say, as at now I make a say, MPP, a top oho. Yana e ngunga, me krumu no, kone me free, kone wo me, kone me nyini ye. And answer, me say, teni, a come apart from maybe a Muslim no, me say a nodna, into a creating more advantage to the MPP. Me ye ema me koma karenta ene omu kwa kasa me share me ideas me share Zungu fon enkola ema mu hu the reason SSA yebeka hon me ya na me mpese ebe ese me mkwana ABS bio mako school bebre amewo MPP me pese nipa bebre ebeka hon
2: yeah.
1: It's his excellency Dr. Nanado Danko Kufuor introduced to this free senior high school. I was the best person to be happy because ene nebe mama kwenya ama me baby amimi free no ya ba beka Zungu ejuma and I time become a role model with me catch him say agia na me so no na I look up to you because I've worked also at such a Duma Sugar Bank in Abuabu me ejuma wa Abuabu for more than 10 years
2: such
1: a Duma say ansana me move kwa ngaga my ejuma for 24 years ama ko mochi Zungu tafo baby me ko bia me ho a advantage of baby a Zungu ewo that I've worked very hard. And apart from me, some me MPP, ni me boy MPP, no. Me say a role model for MPP
2: right.
1: At the Zungu level, as I'm going to the northern side of the country.
2: Zungu politics, dynamics ni different, kaka.
1: Very different.
2: And especially, wako, aswansi, ena aswansi asa kwe, the NDC stronghold, before mommy dynamics ne kaka then I ma Zungu politics ne down so free other constituencies na coin bens and so na MPP obedi eye second vice obefa so e dia mobilize vote ama party
1: Zungu politics no a very different o share juma dia MPP aye at the Zungu level e san ka Zungu for e sorry waka no moto abama MPP because there is no one single school at the Zungu community, MPP with the Zungu Development Fund, yeah, see minimum of 6 classroom blocks, laboratories. Yeah, no more be brave with Zungu. But what we say, DNT up to now, Zungu, and
2: yeah,
1: MPP, sometimes we don't touch the right people.
2: You don't touch
1: the right people at the Zungu level.
2: How?
1: Yeah, now, yeah, do you say, we'll be our shepherd to carry case here. Onona, Oba, yeah, oh yeah, MPP ni. Esa under number some concerns. Imbi ekai na e what 2014. Imantia omusware waka. Eboa MPP no at the Zungu level na. Yevi e no, we didn't touch them. Mpenyifua no omu nkahun kra. 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Ba mehu se no ma asesa. e wo zongo se se no party no so hu be bia because na e wo ku bebre e wo zongo alwada club of mpp e wo zongo for mpp no mo bebre e titi ku bebre ba nyakopon se nka no kre ye ba ye no we didn't touch them very well but de bia meka o we from so a o ba o yo no mo ye me jidi se insha allah se this time se party no a ye nyina jitu mu se ye ba no ye ba we tie the right people. And so, also, Usha no more bebrea. Don't go, Usha Masalati, even the central mosque. It has been there, I am renovating for decades. His Excellency, the Vice President, and the Beye. Or no fun, say, or Yenya Mejuma, he didn't do politics with it. Oh, Yenya Mejuma, Yenya Mejuma, oh, your politics, oh, your politics. By who say? Yamejuma, I say the politics come home. And TSA, but no more bebrea, yeah. Yeah, underground. Yeah, and the day. Yeah, shine nipa. Yeah, boy, more intense of say, mom, Haji Slaughter, MPP, pa. But yeah, see, yeah, mujuma. Yeah, any politics. Say, you being open politics, say, yeah, politics. No. Say, I'm my chief imam slot. And then I'm saying, my chief imam slot. That be, yeah, mujuma. We didn't do that. We share the masalati, a mosque, and across the nation. And now Ashanto region kwai sibo we'll pray. Oko wa, oko bolga, oko bebia, His Excellency. Obas a greater crack run a baby. But ye find the senior majuma. Or ya, or yes, or ye krumuni. But on ye say, or a politician. Inti nipana an shesso. And also ye majuma. But se say no. Yen yina ye suya no mebi bree. E move forward in terms of zongo activities, sir. Ye beye. Inti this time, dear, ye ebi bia, e the politics no. Ebe ka ho amomo hu se enye nya mejuma nko politics nso ka ho ne nyina e ka ho ene ma zongo no anti me anya my but some of the zongo voted for us some of the zongo voted for us omoto aba my pa
2: Dr. Baumia Koye Ubia offered the Islamic community na largely there were a lot of members of the Islamic community what zongo ni maybe just say Adena still the message didn't me resonate to some and I said most of the zone.
1: Na intro no dosu. Intro no na dosu but say the obi who said the mokano. Ah, me come current bi your ema makaranta or makaranta e bebi ema mpenyufo kosua Quran no. Me ko ho. 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Was say Dr. Mahmoud so we proko. What is going on? Was say Dr. Mahmoud so we proko. 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
2: And same so na na mo communication nso anko yi.
1: It cut across. 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Na esisha manfo botum to release the information cry was very difficult. Enya je tum. But say the debia meka.
2: Would you say that time no na complacency bi abemu ana.
1: It was true perfectly. I agree with you. But se say the enyi na ya kwashi ase. Na se say Ghana fu akwa ho chiri mu. Ano ma enko yi obi esun. Me jiri say be to aba ne ya. People know how to vote. Omo ama anko to aba. Purposely say ye buofu. De bia me kan. Me say as at now ya ka say ye ni marketer. Ye say NDC market ni. Ye ni marketer ye say omo a omo bufu MPP omo MP for ma ko to aba market ni. 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
1: o hande o a very crucial part chese most politicians di jina so immobilize followership must look
0: yeah.
1: Even though say it's not meant to be political
0: yeah.
1: But yeah, na mujina so e de score political points. Your time at Maslok, would you me di net se?
0: Time of Maslok, ye first year no, it was very good. Oshe Ashanti region ha, oshe Ejumfo ma, we on board. Wada NDC, MPP, ye do mu nyina ba ye. And oshe me repayment position so, and that repayment was very solid.
1: Anko futia.
0: Na man futia, Ejumfo ma, they were paying. Ebi mu aji first one itria, aji second one itria, aji third one itria. Mm. Bebia na ye intria no, e bebia e ye very very remote area. Ah na ye ni resources ha, ye be koho.
1: Okay.
0: Akwa ye recovery. Ba bebia na ye center Kumasi diye, na recovery ye very good.
1: Recovery rate over case now.
0: Oh, at that time, then no, it was very good. Your first 4 years, no, they recovered quite because never 80-something%. More, even
1: recovery
0: more,
1: rates.
0: Yes, more than that. Me bank, I've worked with the bank and I've been a manager for the bank for more than 7 years
1: yeah.
0: As a branch manager. My name said, the Jumai City, and recovery rate was very fantastic.
1: Mm-hmm.
0: Yeah, but second one, no, second term, no,
1: right,
0: 2020, about 2024, no, mm-hmm. Frankly speaking. Maslok was not resource. Ya nesika anfa nyejuma as Maslok. First 1 year, ya antime nyejuma. Ejumfo ma na ye dede kakra. Ena ye mame, chief of staff.
1: Yeah.
0: Ya kopa ye bibi kakra. Ena etime, edibua ejumfo ma no. Apart from sa ejumfo ma no, we didn't get money to work. Ya antime an nesika. And to say covered by normal baby and quee, me did say no can hook rantina. Normal baby, a jugue applications are ne waho, nipa kutina, nipa a day. Yeah, now it was not easy. We were there managing a do baby cross and your compose and kind of cranes and SOHA. We have to contribute to pay our light bill, we have to contribute to pay our water bill, we have to contribute to do a lot of things in terms of starving. Na ye dimu akutene pa. As at na make a chro, and this government MP because currently NDC kura government do baby from local pa your local office no. Of non payment of rent. Maslok there, it cut across. It's not a near political.
1: Yeah.
0: Because we a finance minister, na o Mexica, o jun whom you mean in terms of Maslok money. Because share I on betria o share o preference. Say medisika koha. Medisika koha me must not be the last place as a minister of Bejunung so this kako. Because of send a honey see I yet ya politicize hono.
1: Yeah.
0: Obi Jenho. And yet MPP Nguan it cut across. I'm gonna say this time, omu baye, may me free ho and I'll be monitoring. This is the same time omu ebe yolun omuko. For the full 1.5 year omu baye.
1: Me
0: see me drew baby crano, the office was locked for non payment of rent.
1: Wow.
0: That is it. Yes, we do a time here also. No, it comes like that. A busy once upon a time, we have to step in. Aye, be kasa ansana. The office was open. And yet, this government don't go. Yeah, mreso no. A busy. Inti Maslok no. They be a meka. Me say me. Same war. Ma konya. I could have make it very different. Me nya konya. A baby a oche. Policies na a governing Maslok no a baby a. And anonymous circumstances, and can be more or minor acquainting because it's there to help an ordinary citizen, own to me and call bank, and call as I say, because you don't need bank accounts. A young man with me group from 1 to 25, you don't need any deposit, and the interest rate is very low. stress a man because or bank with you loan or bank. The process in grass me stress, no baby you crown and not or the can win him. Or the can or beju loan or bed it ya loan. And the interest rate no so costra or bed it ya. Ahano, it was a very good decision. President Kufo de Bas Opeso Boa and Ob Marganiel Opeso. But no man ku ye.
1: 2023 Oko for a year Oko Jina for primaries as well.
0: Was, inshallah.
1: But when you could you?
0: Yeah.
1: What do you think they contributed to your loss?
0: Na nyangu pon saka no cry, it was money. It was Nesika Kahu. And second one also no man simun tem.
1: Okay.
0: Obia many ne call election. Consistency ewo ho.
1: Yeah.
0: Manaf akoba kun akominu akomiensa. When I had lead 20, man, I was at 2014. And I lead the call 2020. And then I had lead the call on the post. And I was on call for the third time. Until he has been there, the name has been there. Although Hajia name has been a household name in politics in Aswasi. But my uncle election was Aswasi there. That was the first time I called election. Although I have been in committees, election committee, my Aswasi election, about two times. And I said, delegates, no, you do not enemy. But he has been there for three solid times.
1: Wow.
0: But I did my best.
1: What
0: was your uncle? I was no cry back up. No cry back up. I want to focus on the region.
1: Yeah.
0: Because region is human esso. And a region is human here committed people.
1: Correct.
0: And people that are very reliable.
1: Correct.
0: People that are very truthful. So, me pese, me kahon. Na me boa na bia me ka me see second vice position no e operational for position e be bia operations be bre o wa e se nipa ne ye and the nipa no so no the chairman is there, the chairman needs somebody who is supportive, somebody who will be with him at this anytime, and somebody who will bring his idea to support his ideas. The second vice also is there, but my imagine say whoever become the chairman, I'm there for the person. I will support the person's ideas, and I will support the person with my ideas. Because I have the experience. More experience in Bebri. My year region, Jumana Che, for more than close to 20-something years. Like I said, almost 25 years. I've been in active politics in Ashanti region, and I've been at the regional level. To me, I'm saying the Jumana is here. To me, I'm saying, I'm saying, I'm saying, I'm saying, I'm saying, I'm saying, I'm saying, I'm saying, I'm saying, I'm saying, I'm saying, I'm saying, I'm me a ma ye ni ye.
1: Party base ne also. Unity nim. Then I'll be say ye to abamawa. And I see a crampo then I owe ye to reorganize the base of the party.
0: Unity ewum kakra. E kasa unity nima. E to be a mejitum se enye no kre. Unity, yes. Unity.
1: To kwantu kobi mane.
0: Entiase na enye juma. Oh, intiase enye juma.
1: Intiase enye wende se na unity.
0: Intiase ne depende. Where it's coming from, but unity there at home at the regional level and Richie, yeah, to your platform within some few minutes, we're all there because we have the party as heart. Me, my year, Jumano, me, na me, pulling station, me, na me, more as a full room of a room, a baby, a whole human adding court, no more, no more, baby, injunctions. But I'll start with the pulling station, equity consistency level to a baby, yeah, will be anticipating a crowd of with my experience. Ah, send a me wo aso a meditie ni pasem no. San a me ba me ye. And as at now, usha odo ye wo nsesa soka kra ho. Na obe to aba 47. Nessa 4 ewo issue a. Se wa ko ni mo 4 ne how many percent kra me quantify the percentage in here. Because as at now 4 and a minimum say or more issue. We've done very well. Yes, sha see a polling station at the issues ni na de ba. Into a team, we are polling station now. Do you want now? Yeah, until they didn't patch all this election. What did they be brew or MPP? Sessica Sam, my team, my cow, send a normal yana is here. Yeah, yana, sir. Into unity, no, and I saw some genuine. You are building up the foundation from the polling station. I have built the foundation very well. You are back coordinators. You are expanding coordinators, no cry from the 1, 2, 5. Ah, yeah, what organizer, what yeah, what secretary, ho at the coordinating level, no. As I am, what electoral affairs, ho. I bet me aboa. Can I no coordinator back home? I say, me na me a coordinator. Me frame meeting. na ayen sesa.

0: bebree nti ɛno so e build the base of some kind of unit to na yeye no ansa no ba consistency so a ya to no wasum gye mu baby kakra bi a ye nipa ho adwuma yeye no ye nya ne chochurucho sa e benya baby kakra kakra e benya issues a eno ye ka ho a enne se meji de se mbe kwa kra a ye kwako solve so this is it me de me nim die as a banker no ene me san wo fie me san tie I'm a businesswoman. I'm bringing all of them on board, and I've been bringing it on board. And it's the same. Me opposition. I'm going to do more.
1: Life in opposition is
0: Life in opposition is very difficult. Manka, very stressful. Very stressful. Very stressful. And when I say, "Echi ubi moto," ewo, oh, na obe frekwa na na edi. Me baby, I'm free no. You don't give much. Says Zongo. Let me Zongo. Oh, I know. Be a charger. Oh, for police station. I check my moto. Oh, for police command, Mr. O. Where they may bush in you. But you and Jana. I just may not send tea, Mr. O. Jana, my man. No way, Jana. So petty privilege, you know, is no more there. Oh, be casa. Oh, casa. Be ting. And so now, so no. In terms of admissions, in terms of jobs, in terms of bibiano. You've been
1: advantage
0: in the to position the heading. Opposition pa heading pa. But me jitu msensha allow ebi.
1: Chema to me asemi. What's your take?
0: Chema to me asem no. Me gantu interview bibri me catch almost say me haji I'm a banker. Me ni any knowledge about law who asem no manoma. But the yeah be ye no as a regional. And now you have a regional executive committee meeting. Enne yebeto aso Thursday ade say de tuja bia de betuja party ne ya nasa me jidi se enura so zono ye general secretary so eye press conference a brief prep about what the party is going to do party ne wa kukunda party ne won penny for ho e woni wo ma omunim de enti sise ye bia e wo ho bia party ne ye bia no as at now party na shasia oye but me jidi se at appropriate time no no cre and I appropriate time so no. Obenyan if I'm hoodie. Baby, I make a castle and yammy a war, shame will be a way gidinia. Ten be okwa, which in my you run to him. We believe in God and a belief say, a beer, son and yammy, she shan't a brabo mano. Say, a bedu this time, say, a beer. But a bomb pire say, a soon chantem. Nontim be kayo. Nage my dear beer, obey the beer. Obeying such a mountain, many and I judge more closely for 12 solid years.
1: A more close relationship.
0: Very close relationship. Many will be a Wakana Semchrono. Many will be a may run a bedroom. Many will be a men in the Dunkomopa. Or you'll be a own tenacia. Own tenacia. You'll be a tenacia or tenacia. In terms of politics, Ashanti region will be any rule or player. Yaba power. And will be on him rule or player and maintain here. And so should they be Tunipa, a Cajon. But me did this at appropriate time now.
1: Many have said, oh yeah, they've described him as an election bulldozer. I'm at the NPP. It was region, you know.
0: Yeah.
1: Na ni absence, no. Ebe hamu.
0: Onye absent. Ye jitum.
1: Well, sure, so beba.
0: Me jitum pa.
1: After the appeal.
0: Me did this say onye absent. Me jitum so onye absent.
1: So your confidence is onye 20 years.
0: Me say, me jitum so onye absent. Ayemre. Mejitum so onye absent.
1: Wow.
0: I don't want to believe in that.
1: You don't have, believe in
0: yes,
1: that?
0: Yes. I have faith say onye absent.
1: Wow.
0: I pray and I know inshallah.
1: Yeah.
0: Allah will listen to our prayers.
1: Well, Aja, in common, the person who can't get here, the right person for the job. One more time. Emma, a delegate. Na se mwa converting.
0: Ya converting. Meda number one. Inshallah. Meda one on the ballot paper. Kakra mekana say me jidi say as antima 80 pure FM this morning.
1: Right.
0: Haji Azenop, ma ba ma meni umbedi unkomo. Me jidi say Zongo ehia MPP. And MPP so hia Zongo. MPP hia oba because ebe ye juma. 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

0: no one named Nukridi. 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Delegate say ya to aba mamu this election. 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Me di nipa be brave ba on board. My age, man, the experience is there. Then no control, then no crane also alcohol. As I say, me come in, me freeze come on operations. I'm on top of my man. Now, inshallah, me come home my departing about power.
1: Great. Aja, you know, say, Evans, now call Bizan Bibiana.
2: Oh, no.
1: You okay?
0: What about you,
2: sir? From afar, yeah, follow Aja, and then you may do. On say, Hajia worked closely with Michael Isia Mills.
1: Yes.
2: And ACL regular Hanum.
1: True.
2: And so yenim jumedi omaye, especially ubia or desika semanosa nonka by now bones and kebi and ya sonepa. Especially by the and oh her
1: which means Odinokre.
2: Odinokre. And now her small, especially man on way into small SMEs, you know. Hajia Ebon home or then support say a man in her administration. Oh yeah, do bit to me. And she was very diligent. And see I'm boni dimpa. And I'm sure say NPP Ashanti region unya obia odin papa bi say you know the image now has a bit dwindled looking at Nisi or the 2024 elections and then same bia in citizens ni bi kafa party no so you need people that will bring in fresh blood and fresh image unim say the jumedi share ni asume sin sana so banon ni be din koma asem na okana site nyansa what the okan ni pa kona wan kasa na obekan ni munyam wom and you can trust the integrity of ni okan ni pa kona and so I think that Hajia, why you be a me who pay? And so she contesting a race like this, no. But all that we can do is to wish her well and throw our wits to support her.
1: Nice.
2: Hajia, we wish you the best.
1: I like.
3: Maybe unknown name, but I know her very well.
1: Unknown name.
3: I even went to a house with me mother. Okay. I am the same sister.
1: Oh, okay.
3: You also want to change? Ah, me my come at
0: you. I am the same. So me feel me mean me. I don't know.
3: Me na konomse twice or so. And one thing I observe from her is, at a certain point, we see her as role model for women in Zongo politics. And but why disappointed? There's a time I called Jim's program, you know, somebody mentioned about her name, say, role I will play in Zongo, I'm a macrano. Every day can be part of politics and nothing happens. And well, she's very disciplined. A agent, a politician, I didn't know, say, oh, and I'm agent, major party. Why, yeah, dear, and Aja is synonymous and people behind him. But he interviewed severally. And who shared time I was spending with MPP, it just will say, or play a very major role in the party. Because MBBA party, you can be a renowned executive for so many years. Now, my especially in the house, Kassim. One who said, yeah, DB among for loose positions, see Kassim. But we're holding the position for long, and the party has been with her. The MB, they say, okay, second vice. We say, party, better word here. And this time around, in the decision making, we say, it's a party, your three departments, your organization rule, and your secretariat, and the chairmanship, you know, department of decision making.
1: Yeah.
3: You need a woman to be part of decision making. More take decision. I also want to say, okay, so we see here, and a bad woman. And then, yeah, only a woman, one who experience, she has been, because what you should know, so we are Maslow CEO. We are like a woman organizer. Because majority of your clients are women. And through the women who challenge is about bebre. Can you be opinion be a catch privately and some of catch na? Maybe I won't data. So she has that information. And no better guide the party to move forward, say, A B C D, we can get women more into the politics. They agree one more free money that they know. We take advice and guidelines that things have a bomb. So me advice to MPP when it comes to the voting, I'm gonna consider as number one, I'm on to my continue with the experience. Can we say want to meet? it's no longer contesting. Tosha, they need somebody with long term experience in the party to tell them, and I know she in a year, no? Yeah. And to this, I'm saying, you know. I mean, I say, a party CPP, you're coming to me, I tell you, you're friendly, so say, I say, and I tell my chairman, I say, we are a man, see. And you're better than say, you're bad, man. So sometimes you need somebody who has been in the system to guide you, say, anything. And to my call for support for you, say, I'm on top of man.
1: Great. Aja, we wish you well. Yeah, she said, a brand new swan delegating so a becky. Yeah, that's it.
0: So, my man in Kaha, but I make one of Crano. Oya me ba oya me nua. Ya no aboso ama me. Ya no akabia ma. Because fofro fo aba. At least we were able to maintain more than 70% of the old, and the new so have also very, very important role to play. Te mesro ahombrasiemu. Ya no ka o mo se haja eba reason no. Na haja wonim no. Ontomano. Seven year Bemesicano. And now from Zongo politics, Aware, Nemkwala, Nahaja met me survive after this time.
1: Yeah.
0: At the Zongo level, MPP and T Assembly and Family Hodia. And Zongo Fonso and T Assembly and Family Hobby, which means a baby, me free no. Emua, aye, Yame, and a dear be some tape, say a tosso. Nighty party in Bapawa. The delegates are multi, I shan't already miss Ramwa and Opey dear. My disradia and a debut too many. I feel never call rounds. I'll be the Hajj that I am, and Isha Allah, Ebaba Power, come 2028.
1: Yeah, that's the Hajj. We wish you well.
0: Thank you so much. So grateful.

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It will a year. Kumase Hanum. Now, Kenrose, there are some debt in there now. See, so who's the only bank? KSTU. Kwame Nkrumah University of Science and Technology, KNESD, Christian Service University, Houston, Garden City University College, Sansona Ghana Baptist University, hostels, ebeng schools here, Mabobo Suidia, Yena Watwedi, or Baba, ye free installation amount. 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There were two warehouses. There were China. There were Yiwu and Guangzhou. Samsung and Ghana. There were Tema and Kumase. More freya, your numbers here. And science were WhatsApp. 0536-735-393. I am unfortunate for some inconsistencies. It was a year in viewing experience and I see in streaming. I was still working on it. Yeah, yeah, we do. Hilson Valley School. So whoop school pa or the babe call. No, so we be nya insuran so pa e war yen pote mu anasi in society ni mwa. And one is all the meko Hills and Valleys School. Paneko ho, na yen chren ad ye. No, so being embeye pain pa. On no enti mi fan again and sa enye bibi. On creative skill and thinking abilities. We enhance it over Hills and Valleys School. Now Hills and Valleys School, we ye Cambridge curriculum accredited school Kumasi to be Cambridge School Papa Padia and Ronnie Hills and Valleys School. One classmate who here pa ubiny no bit me up on a classmate bit at many way new cool school school yak a wow and tenefi and kasia de cronani and yepe visualization. But who you need every while your top security system like bought your learners no home buy to banuko school nyafe na ube dream who say me bay BBI and Anna Debbie OSC. Your conducive learning space, high profile facilitators, temporary learning material. Make us a CCA, a BAI, a FA, every grade one, a COPEM grade three. Yes, grade one, a COPEM grade three. Two TMCCR.

0: now the new school. School now koneni nyeho wesusa. 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Ebi o menim sire yen kwa pon kon person be kufu. Chiro number is here. Yako tro ba. Why? 0504-355-355 Hills and Valley School. Shipping minds, shipping lives. A few of your Pure Eye reports coming in. Yeah, Fortnite, Yuvia, Yako International Front, Yuvia, Matters Arising, and the Home and Come Off. 0240-929283 on WhatsApp.
1: Get good morning, selector. I'll call you the Mijidis on here. Yes, a democratic form of government, you see. Me jini say problems mienu mien say di a repeating ho every year. Abain weba na oko na fufraba na di emi yaye John Dramani Mahama. Unya kwenya ebe ye Atamil's vice. The late Professor Atamil's vice. Emma Fufia and Tuata oko ma obe tuasu. Emma yes and tu abama o. Ye tu abama o no. All faces are problems now. Any to tia on wasiamba. 2 years ni problems are under and I say government say chemuni nano. Who did the air quite double? Nancy Uti yes sika or machia facuntuna say and I say ni pa waya juma in on ye juma yetianika. Say say then I could for the time. Na a sorting a cracker by saying I yet double 90 Sabi or no keta sisenye in your wife in one and fana. I never be a petrol as an echo. Mahama, I'm a mono. Yes, sir, you did Ghana better to autopilot than say Mahama be president. Mr. Na, on your own channel, Nadio and the Nimbrasene Yardos. You've gotten the opportunity. Where did you come up soon? No, I never Ghana, yeah, history, Ghana. Nipa. And I wasn't called experience from scratch ever pimps through a old John Mama position by now whole leader and so when you're my truck and oil on your new my year I mean say they are amount for all my assembly even 2 square mil a deal when you be in the ground you'll come and attack but I'm telling you the truth I didn't a muye mra a boy in a head this one it goes against in now think I want you Bianca when we talk about experience and could be power or any sector. As when you're my own, oh, baby.
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0: All right, then see, yeah, that's it. Say, what they are no by a chronom container, minimum who ye, but Evan say, what they all quine so.
3: Was it problem?
0: Potos, I can see it all quining. Enama traffic.
3: The entire chronom stretch, a free macro or cobre mine, Uchemu chronom barrier station, chronom cementum. All the way to Afrancho to even Boho, a quining ye. But I think, sir, so I mean interchange, you know, extended cover a quine so. And so, in the long run, no, sir, quining on bay. Because so I mean interchange, you know, extended cover a hoonina, and I'm sure, sir, as se omugus or moya quine dear, it's just a matter of time, on bay a momo. But now, or bought chama a cooker, a basso, and right, cooker of air corvetting. And I'm not surprised, sir, or quine a dumb a dinner, sir. Coca over the years has nurtured relationships. One of the people within the NPP, Mwa Santimemu Hanuma, all divides of the political spectrum, whether NPP or NDC, irrespective of Jaman, or the Nokokuapia. So I'm not surprised that he had that reception. And ndie seni odi ne juma na sa na ye susu se se NPP at the north ne man is omedi chairman o Ashanti Regional. I'm not sure ze ebufu e bia e da so se amount for mu on how are ebia the dealings of NPP cause or region right. But that's why she enko for mu and so cham odino ko ko apia chairman me nyina boni samani ko ka. I think that from where I said he's the best person to lead the NPP in the Ashanti region. So it didn't come as a surprise seeing the overwhelming support he enjoyed. Well, I can speak about Kuka because of how he maintains his nurtured relationship, how he even talks to people. And sometimes, out of the blue, beyond all the political spectrum, salam wa hanum, salam beka, salam ye CPP ni. Moro Yakubu Eba, Moro Eba, Moro. Almost all the time, Moro kanon has him. So, he's respected across the divide. Ena obunoho, nekasa enhote, osawa hon brasie. Beyond that, politics no edi echirate. There's a reason why, before say no obe, even obe declaring his support, obe declaring his intentions, obe so rani for Ashanti Regional chairmanship. Nkwa ni nina boni samrani, he's a chairman of all chairmen. What he has, otse politics no, otse politics na siye. So, I think that he's the best candidate to lead the NPP in the region.
4: Is this generosity a key player? It was up.